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4: This is the latest news on Crazy Raccoon. Drone attacks on commercial ships in the Black Sea are highlighting a broader threat of Russian hybrid activity around Europe. The risks extend beyond the region, affecting the European Union's southern and eastern borders and raising concerns over maritime security and trade routes. Students across France are blocking schools and marching over grievances that have fueled renewed unrest. The protests reflect anger over policy and a long French tradition of taking disputes to the streets, raising pressure on authorities to respond. 20 years after journalist Anna Politkovskaya was murdered, her campaign for truth and against Kremlin propaganda remains a focus of remembrance. A filmmaker who knew her said she believed societies that accept lies can also come to accept violence. Germany's small electrical firms, seen as central to industrial renewal, depend heavily on China for components, competition, and customers. That creates a challenge for Berlin's effort to reduce economic reliance on China, since expanding these companies may require the same Chinese supplies it hopes to replace. That's the latest news. More at the top of the next hour.
0: Lowlands number one country station.

This is the latest news on Crazy Raccoon. Former German Chancellor Gerhard Schröder has visited a Moscow supermarket after joining the company's supervisory board. The role adds to his business ties in Russia, which have long drawn controversy and criticism in

0: Germany. Hundreds gathered near Spain's parliament in Madrid to honor pensioner Mari Carmen Abascal, who died after being evicted. Protesters demanded action on Spain's housing crisis, highlighting concern over evictions and the pressure facing vulnerable tenants. Green lawmakers in the European Parliament are urging the European Union to tax oil companies' windfall profits as the Iran war raises costs for Europeans. The proposal faces resistance from the European Commission, despite similar measures having been used in response to the war in Ukraine. European Parliament budget chiefs are warning against major cuts to the next EU budget as national leaders push to reduce spending. They say reduced funding could weaken Europe's competitiveness, security, and social safety net for years, limiting the bloc's ability to respond to future challenges. That's the latest news. More at the top of the next hour.
1: Lowlands number one country station.

This is the latest on Crazy Raccoon. Russia says nearly 5,000 tests in Siberia found no dangerous pathogens and there is no epidemic risk amid reports of a second plague case. The Kremlin dismissed most media coverage as false and said it knew of no formal U.S. request for additional information. The European Union has distanced itself from a Vilnius conference on disinformation and foreign interference after U.S. pressure. The event raised questions about whether the United States could be influencing European politics. France, however, has maintained its support for the conference. Germany's far-right Alternative for Germany party is calling for an end to support for Ukraine. The demand highlights divisions in Germany over military and

0: financial aid as Ukraine continues to defend itself against Russia's invasion. Protesters gathered in Turkey's western city of Izmir after Mayor Cemil Tugay joined President Recep Tayyip Erdogan's ruling AKP party. Demonstrators called for Tugay to resign, protesting his shift to the party led by Erdogan. That's the latest news. More at the top of the next hour.
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Good morning. If your brew needs a boost, we respect the dedication. Welcome to Raccoon Morning Drive. I'm Jay Collarin. Another hour of new country is saddled up and rolling with Russell Dickerson, Happened to Me. Small wins count today, especially before lunch.

jaded is where you end up after a stubborn ex borrows your pickup and your patience. Developing update. Right now on local back roads, the steering wheel has been promoted to management. Jesus, take the wheel. 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
1: And this is
0: Crazy Raccoon.

I'm Jake Storm Walker. Here's what's happening weather-wise around the lowlands. Today brings nearby rain with a high of 11. Steady little update for the back roads and small towns. Tonight keeps nearby rain around, low 10. Tomorrow, nearby rain again, high 14. Right now, it's 12. From the forecast, back to the music. Crazy Raccoon

0: Lies on Lies, Heart on the Line. Here's what's happening. Morgan Wallen first put this one in front of fans through his Abbey Road sessions, recorded in London at the legendary Abbey Road Studios. Written by Jesse Joe Dillon, Josh Miller, Daniel Ross, and Chris Tompkins. It leans on that stripped-down ache, acoustic guitar up front, vocal right in your chest. Released in 2024, it hits because everybody knows that one relationship where the truth gets real blurry. Now here's Lies, Lies, Lies by Morgan Wallen.
1: I

Breaking right now, back in the bottle has been declared a questionable weekend strategy. Here's what's happening. One cold drink got ambitious, the pickup down the back road, and somehow keeps me sane is now the official damage control plan.

This is the latest news on Crazy Raccoon. Imprisoned Russian journalist Ivan Safronov, detained in Siberia since his arrest in 2020, has written about finding solace in literature. In a letter, he says rereading Victor Hugo's Les Misérables helped him reflect on captivity and freedom. Russia is moving to take control of assets linked to Leroy Merlin, Auchan, Nestle, and FM Logistic. Though Vladimir Putin says the businesses could return to Western owners, they have been placed under temporary administration and may be transferred through a shell company to Kremlin-aligned firms. New evidence points to Moroccan surveillance of Sahrawi activists, including people in Europe. At the same time, European governments are expanding security ties with Morocco, raising concerns over whether they are adequately scrutinizing how Morocco uses its surveillance capabilities. At least five people have been arrested last month's theft of two Renoir paintings from a museum. The works by the French artist have not been recovered, leaving the investigation focused on locating the missing paintings and determining who was involved in the heist. That's the latest news. More at the top of the next hour. Lowland.

Good morning. Even your morning brew just laced up its boots. Welcome to Raccoon Morning Drive. I'm Jay Collier. Another hour of new country stories and road trip fuel is ready to roll with John Morgan, Jason Aldean, friends like that. Solid.

0: back.
1: Never coming back. Developing right now. The next title saw that commitment level and left town too, which is strong country logic and honestly pretty efficient small town gossip.
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1: I got thinking about simpler days. Like biking around Delft with friends, no real plan, actually just ending up somewhere fun. Before I forget, could you play a bar song, Tipsy, by Shaboozy?
2: 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Shaboozy rolling now on Crazy Raccoon.

developing right now, Blacktop Blues left a pickup sulking on the shoulder. Local relationship logic says if the road hurts your feelings, find something easy to love, preferably with four wheels and fewer opinions. Buffy.

my exes check in. Here's what's happening. Lauren Elena and Chase Matthew turned breakup baggage into a barroom scoreboard with a crisp country pop groove and those push-pull harmony vocals doing the heavy lifting. Released in 2024, the track pairs Lauren's big, bright storytelling voice with Chase's rough-edged delivery, making the drama feel local, messy, and a little too familiar. It lands because everybody has a past, and country music loves naming names without actually naming names. Now here's All My Exes by Lauren Elena, Chase Matthews. Another

C'est la vie. Developing right now. You shrug off one questionable weekend in a pickup and suddenly it's, this is my dirt. Small town property law is mostly confidence and tire tracks. Hey, hey.

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0: This is the latest news on Crazy Raccoon. Two people have been killed in drone strikes in Russia's Belgorod region, which borders Ukraine. The reported attacks add to continuing cross-border violence in the area, where Russian authorities have repeatedly blamed Ukrainian forces for drone operations. Mari Carmen, an 87-year-old Spanish pensioner who became a symbol of the country's housing crisis after being evicted, has died in hospital. Her case drew attention to the struggles faced by older tenants amid rising housing pressure across Spain. Russia says a crew of a tanker in the Black Sea has been rescued after an attack set the vessel ablaze. Details of the attack, including who was responsible and the extent of damage, were not immediately clear. Canadian poet and essayist Anne Carson has won the Nobel Prize in Literature. The 76-year-old Toronto native is known for work blending poetry, essays, and fiction, often drawing on ancient Greek and Roman literature. The award includes 12 million Swedish kroners, about $1.2 million. That's the latest news. More at the top of the next hour.
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good morning. If your brew could use a little motivation, think of this as the encouragement it needs. Welcome to Raccoon Morning Drive. I'm Jake Holler. 60 more minutes of fresh new country are ready to ride. With Morgan Wallen, I got better. 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

Boston is developing right now. One road trip, one cold drink, and suddenly, the years are short makes perfect sense. That's local math. The farther the back road, the faster your questionable decisions become memories.

Don't tell on me is solid small town legal strategy until the whole diner gets the update right now. Then you kid myself and act shocked the pickup knows your business too.

I'm Jake Storm Walker. Here's what's happening weather-wise around the lowlands. Today brings rain nearby with a high of 16. Tonight stays with rain nearby, low near 11. Tomorrow, rain nearby again, high of 14. Right now it's 10. Back roads, good songs, and another stretch of new country ahead. Crazy.

When life hits hard, you better have a backup plan. Here's what's happening. Bailey Zimmerman brings that rough-edged heartbreak, and Luke Combs adds the steady been-there weight. The track leans on big country rock guitars, a driving drum groove, and two voices built for real-life grit. It feels like a small-town pep talk with mud on the tires. Released in 2025, it lands because everybody's had a dream go sideways and had to keep rolling. Now, here's Backup Plan by Bailey.

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7: This is the latest news on Crazy Raccoon. Russia plans to cut its federal cancer program budget from 44.9 billion rubles in 2025 to 3.87 billion in 2027, a nearly 40-fold reduction. The cuts come as defense spending rises to 35% of federal expenditure, its highest share since the Soviet Union's collapse. European Union plans to expand trade through the Middle Corridor could bring major benefits to Bulgaria as a gateway for Asian imports. But drone attacks Tuesday on commercial ships off Bulgaria's coast highlighted security risks along the route and the challenge of protecting maritime trade. Renewed Russian strikes on power and energy infrastructure are forcing some Kyiv residents to consider leaving the Ukrainian capital as freezing winter approaches. The attacks raise fears of heating and electricity disruptions during the coldest months, increasing pressure on civilians already living under the threat of war. Italy has approved an elections overhaul backed by Prime Minister Mario Meloni, who says it will bring more stable government. Opposition parties call the plan a scam, arguing it is designed to help Meloni remain in power. That's the latest news. More at the top of the next hour.
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3: Hey,

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I'm Jay Collarin. 60 more minutes of fresh new country are ready to ride. And Zach Top, South of Sanity, rolls next. 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

damned if I do. Here's what's happening. That is classic small town relationship math. 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
1: Hi, I'm in the kitchen burning everything. I mean, trying to cook, but it's going sideways. 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

Mess is developing right now. Local pickup, two cold drinks, one stubborn ex. That kind of cleanup turns into killing me fast, which is why small towns keep receipts and toe straps.

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0: Crazy Raccoon.

developing right now, good news sounds like a prayer with dust on its boots. Here's what's happening. Shaboozy released it in 2024, right as A Bar Song turned him from breakout name into a country headline. The track keeps things close and human, with acoustic guitar, a steady drum groove, and that worn-in vocal carrying the weight. Not flashy, just honest, which usually hits harder anyway. It connects because everybody needs one good update sometimes. Now here's Good News by Shaboozy. Man,

6 months later, here's what's happening. The pickup still smells like old fries, the ex still owes you a hoodie, and somehow the official local update is, I ain't saying, which is news anchor code for

0: This is the latest news on Crazy Raccoon. Defense Secretary Pete Hegseth says the firing squad execution of convicted Fort Hood shooter Nidal Hassan will be live-streamed. It would be the first U.S. military execution by firing squad since World War II. Hassan was convicted in the deadly shooting at the Texas military base. French students held a mass rally in Paris, prompting Jean-Luc Mélenchon to declare they had retaken the Bastille. In Ukraine, President Volodymyr Zelensky accused the United States of unwillingness to help his country, while debate continues over critical minerals and a flags dispute involving MEP Rima Hassan. Tens of thousands marched in Madrid to mourn 87-year-old retiree Mari Carmen Abascal, who died after being evicted from her apartment in September. Her case sparked widespread housing protests across Spain, helping prompt the government to call early elections. Several states along the Gulf are preparing as Tropical Storm Isaias strengthens and could become the Atlantic season's first hurricane. The storm would also be the first hurricane to threaten the region in 2 years, raising concerns for coastal communities. New evidence has given the family of Tobias White Sansom fresh hope after his death in Spain. The Nottingham man was on a family holiday when he died during a night out. Further details about the evidence and the circumstances of his death have not been released. That's the latest news. More at the top of the next hour.
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Good morning. If your brew requires a backup singer, you're on the right track. Welcome to Raccoon Morning Drive. I'm Jay Collarin. Another hour of new country stories is rolling out now. Morgan Wallen, I'm the problem, is next. Let's make today behave.

Who told you that? Developing right now. Whoever said love makes sense has never watched a stubborn axe parallel park a pickup. Local update, love is blind, and apparently, so is reverse gear.

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0: Crazy Raccoon.

Mexico honey developing right now. One taste of that back road sweetness and suddenly, when a cowboy prays, makes perfect sense. Because even a confident man asks for help after texting his ex from a taco stand. Hang

Here's your latest crazy raccoon weather update. I'm Jake Stormwalker. Today brings rain nearby across the lowlands with a high of 16. Tonight, rain nearby sticks around, dropping to 11. Tomorrow keeps rain nearby in the mix, high 14. Right now, it's 9. From the forecast back to the music, crazy raccoons.

back in the saddle hits like a dusty boot heel. Here's what's happening. Luke Combs leans into that comeback feeling, the kind you feel after a rough stretch, when the truck starts, the road opens, and you remember who you are. The verified story around this track stays close to the music itself, with Combs carrying his signature big vocal over a sturdy country rock drive. It works because everybody needs a little get back up anthem, released in 2024. Now here's Back in the Saddle by Luke Combs.

0: the ones that didn't make it back home. Developing update. A pickup full of weekend plans missed curfew on a back road. Now somebody's saying change my mind like that ever works on a stubborn ex with receipts.
1: If you showed up, I wouldn't leave.

0: This is the latest news on Crazy Raccoon. A political researcher says France's student protests reveal deep polarization over violence and policing. Media echo chambers, partisan thinking, and politicized empathy can lead people to dismiss opponents' suffering, while an increasingly offensive police doctrine raises concerns about accountability and independent investigations into misconduct. The USS Lincoln has docked in San Diego after a 10-month deployment, among the longest ever for a U.S. aircraft carrier. The ship had been due home in May, but remained at sea because of the war with Iran. A man linked to a bomb attack in Monaco has spoken about the attempted assassination of Ukrainian-born businessman Vadim Yermolyev. Vitaly Zhivakov gave his own account of the case, which targeted the millionaire. No further details of his statement were released. South Korea is recalling its ambassador to Ukraine after a dispute over North Korean prisoners of war. Seoul objected to details of a planned prisoner transfer being made public at the United Nations. It had demanded an apology from Ukraine, but says none was received. EU trade chief Maroš Šefčovič faces limited leverage in talks with China, despite tougher rhetoric. The bloc wants to avoid a retaliatory trade war and has few credible threats to use. A unified European position could strengthen its hand in addressing the dispute. That's the latest news. More at the top of the next hour.
1: Lowlands number one country.

Good morning. Beverages wish they could match our energy today. Welcome to Country Workday. I'm Lauren Fairholt. Another hour of boots, stories, and fresh new country is ready to roll on Crazy Raccoon with Tucker Wetmore, Brunette. Let's make work behave.

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0: From Hilversum, here is Petra.
1: 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You know, she earned it after so much hard work, and I'm weirdly proud. Before I forget, could you play Back in the Bottle by Randy Houser for her?
0: Love that, Petra. Randy Houser rolling now on Crazy Raccoon. I got

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0: That title alone, water at a wedding, is already the whole vibe. Someone trying to act fine when the room is built for champagne feelings. Graylin James dropped this in 2024, bringing that modern Nashville storyteller lane he's been carving out with Big Machine. The verified magic here is the way the lyric keeps the picture simple. Love, ceremony, and one person feeling completely out of place, carried by a clean country pop arrangement that lets the vocal ache do the work. Exceedingly relatable. Now here's Water at a Wedding by Graylin James.
1: Well, I didn't want to show up, but our families go way back. So when you said your vows, that's exactly where I sat. Thank God for open bars, cause watching this shit ain't easy. 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

"What took you so long?" is what you say when the pickup finally pulls in after 5 minutes, turned into two back roads and a gas station hot dog. Then suddenly it's, "I like it, I love it." Renowned for its significance, this beloved beverage has become a staple in our daily routines. Questionable, yet unforgettable.

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0: This is the latest news on Crazy Raccoon. Finland, often ranked the world's happiest country, is facing mounting public debt. Russia's war on Ukraine has added to the fiscal strain, raising concerns over whether the Nordic nation can absorb another economic shock while maintaining its social model. Italy's Prime Minister Giorgia Meloni has passed an electoral law restoring proportional representation with a majority bonus ahead of the 2027 election. The measure could reshape how parliamentary seats are allocated, though polling suggests Meloni's coalition may not necessarily benefit from the new rules. Two people were killed in a Ukrainian strike on Russia's Belgorod region. The reported attack comes amid continuing cross-border violence linked to the war, with communities near the frontier facing repeated threats from drones, missiles, and artillery. European trade chief Maros Šefčovič faces limited leverage in talks with China, despite tougher rhetoric. The bloc wants to avoid a tit-for-tat trade war and has few credible threats available. A unified European position could strengthen its hand as tensions over trade policy grow. European border agency Frontex alerted Libyan authorities to the location of a migrant boat carrying children on June 19th. Libyan forces then attacked people fleeing the country and ran over the vessel, highlighting renewed concerns over the treatment of migrants in the Mediterranean. That's the latest news. More at the top of the next hour.
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Good morning. If your brew needs a boost, same vibe. Welcome to Country Workday. I'm Lauren Fairholt. Another hour of boots, backroads, and fresh new country is ready to roll. With Morgan Wallen, don't we? Let's make the workday act.

play it again is cute until your stubborn ex hears it as legal permission, circles the back road twice, and texts, "I'm coming over." Memorable atmosphere, dubious decision making, and that's

A quick weather check before more new country. I'm Jake Storm Walker. Here's what's happening. Light drizzle right now with rain nearby today and a light rain shower in the mix. The high is 16. Tonight, light rain shower, low 12. Tomorrow, rain nearby, high 15. Right now it's 11. Weather comes and goes. Great country still.

Going, going, gone is what you say when your dignity leaves the tailgate first. Then, suddenly, you're texting one of them girls. Like the back roads have zero witnesses. Truly remarkable behavior. Highly questionable. Distinctly weekend-themed.

The denial is truly unforgettable. Lies, lies, lies is Morgan Wallen attempting to assure himself that he's doing just fine after the breakup, which is honestly the most unconvincing vibe ever. Released in 2024, it first hit fans through his Abbey Road sessions, recorded in London's legendary Abbey Road Studios. Written by Jesse Jo Dillon, Josh Miller, Daniel Ross, and Chris Tompkins, with Joey Moy producing, the stripped-back acoustic guitar lets that messy heartache sit right up front. And honestly, that is why it lands. Now here's Lies, Lies, Lies by Morgan Wallen.

Ride, ride, ride is what you say when the truck's already pointed down a back road and your group chat says, bad idea. Three rides later, somehow you're in Carolina acting like that was the plan. Renowned for its significance, the beverage has become a staple in many

0: This is the latest news on Crazy Raccoon. Pesticide lobbyists dominated a key hearing in Strasbourg, raising concerns that the European Union could remain tied to a costly, chemical-dependent food system. Critics warned the model pollutes water, contributes to disease, and diverts billions in farm subsidies from more sustainable agriculture. Thieves have stolen about 30,000 bottles of wine worth an estimated 5 million euros from a winery near Florence. The heist is believed to be among the largest wine thefts of its kind in Italy. Bosnia and Herzegovina will elect a new leader of its Islamic community on October 10th. The Rais ul Ulema serves as the country's Grand Mufti, a role with major significance for Muslims nationwide and potential influence among Muslim communities across Europe. Russian technology company Yandex says a second of its data centers has been hit by a drone attack. The company did not provide details on damage or service disruptions. The incident highlights the growing risk to civilian infrastructure as drone attacks continue inside Russia. South African jurist Navi Pillay has won the 2026 Nobel Peace Prize for her contributions to international law. Pillay is a former United Nations human rights chief and former judge at the International Court of Justice. The award was announced Friday in Oslo. That's the latest news. More at the top of the next hour.
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Good afternoon. If your to-do list is acting tough, bribe it with a good song. Welcome to Raccoon Midday Mix. I'm Ethan Nocross. Another hour of fresh new country is rolling out now with Ella Langley, Wish I Didn't Know Now. Small wins count.

Country must be countrywide. Here's what's happening. That kind of confidence gets you way past the county line. And right now, the local update is a blue Tacoma with questionable snacks and no return plan.

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1: I just, well, that best man speech at my brother's wedding came back to me. I mean, his friends started joking about pickup trucks, then got all sweet, and I got a little teary. Before I forget, could you play The Years Are Short by Rodney Atkins?
0: Thanks for sharing that, Tess. Rodney Atkins on Crazy Raccoon.

0: Fix what you didn't break, developing local update. That is also how a guy turns a perfectly good pickup and a stable relationship into weekend paperwork, which is why the smart money says better together. Even the toolbox knows.
1: A 40 HP Johnson on a flat bottom metal boat. Coke cans and BB guns, barbed wire and old fence posts. 8-point bucks in autumn.

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Time keeps moving. This one grabs that little clock in your chest and makes it loud. Here's what's happening. Justin Moore cut Time's Ticking with Dierks Bentley for his 2024 album This Is My Dirt, with longtime producer Jeremy Stover keeping the sound lean, modern, and country. The power is in the contrast. Moore's grounded small-town grit, Bentley's harmony vocal, and a steady drum groove that feels like tires rolling toward a choice you cannot dodge. Basically, it is motivation with a little dust on its boots. Now, here's Time's Ticking by Justin Moore, Dierks Bentley.

Drinks can drink. Here's what's happening. Once the cooler starts making choices, somebody points the pickup down a back road and gets way too springy for a Tuesday. Local update, confidence is not the same as a map.

0: And Herzegovina's Islamic community will elect a new Grand Mufti, known as the Reis ul Ulema, on October 10th. The position is a key religious leadership role for Muslims in the country and could also influence Muslim communities across Europe. Two ships have sunk off the coasts of Bulgaria and Romania following drone attacks in recent days. Bulgaria has avoided directly blaming Russia, raising concerns about security in the Black Sea region as threats linked to the war in Ukraine continue to affect nearby waters. Gulf Coast states are preparing as Tropical Storm Isaias strengthens and could become the Atlantic season's first hurricane. The storm is raising concerns for coastal communities, with residents urged to monitor forecasts and prepare for possible dangerous weather. That's the latest news. More at the top of the next hour.
1: Lowlands number one country.

Good afternoon. If your lunch had wheels, it would be halfway to a back road by now. Welcome to Raccoon Midday Mix. I'm Ethan Norcross. Another hour of fresh new country is ready to ride with Morgan Wallen. Love somebody. Good stories travel well.

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0: Crazy Raccoon.

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Developing update right now. Local man stares at the sky instead of texting back. And somehow, she got the best of me. That is relationship logic with a tailgate and zero legal defense.

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1: I'm Jake Storm Walker. Here's what's happening weather-wise around the lowlands. Today brings rain nearby, with light rain showers and a high of 16. Tonight, light rain shower action hangs around, dipping to 12. Tomorrow keeps rain nearby, high 15. Right now it's 14. From the forecast, back to the music. Crazy Raccoon.

Make Me Wanna is the official start of a questionable small town decision. Here's what's happening. One cold drink becomes three, back roads become a text to your ex, and suddenly you're clocked in for

Barroom Heartbreak right now. Here's what's happening. Jordan Davis turns a clever title into a clean country gut punch with that steady drum groove and guitar-driven lift doing the heavy work. Released in 2025, Bar None fits his wheelhouse. Real-life romance, sharp phrasing, and a small-town night out that suddenly feels personal. It is the kind of song that makes closing time sound way more dramatic than it should. Simple hook, big feeling, modern country swagger. Now here's Bar None by Jordan Davis. Even

Take Me Back, Leave Me There. Developing local update. If your ex says both in one breath, drive way past the driveway. Here's what's happening. Park by the cooler and drink a beer. That's not therapy, but Country Logic says close enough.

0: Gray has promised 3,000 additional teachers after another day of high school student protests, some of them violent. The offer is the government's first move to ease unrest over conditions in France's schools. Three Saudi nationals have been killed in Houthi missile attacks at Riyadh Airport. The strikes come as fighting escalates between the Iran-backed Houthi group and Saudi Arabia, which supports Yemen's government. Ukraine has expanded drone strikes targeting data centers owned by Russian technology company Yandex. The attacks mark a broader effort to disrupt infrastructure linked to Russia's digital and communication systems during the continuing war. French AI startup Sestrus has unveiled plans for a 10 billion euro data center in Jämsä, Finland. The facility would be built on the site of a former paper mill and is intended to develop supercomputing and other infrastructure for AI. A new exhibition in Paris is examining Ireland's housing crisis through contemporary art. The show at the Irish Cultural Center comes as housing shortages affect countries across Europe. Experts say Ireland needs roughly 12 homes for every 10 currently available. That's the latest news. More at the top of the next hour.
1: Lowlands number one country.

Good afternoon. Small town lunch breaks deserve a little extra grin. Welcome to Raccoon Midday Mix. I'm Ethan Nocross. Another hour of fresh new country is ready to ride, led by Russell Dickerson. Happened to me. That's a pretty solid developing story.

Your man sounds official until the pickup's still in her driveway and his boots are by the door. Developing small-town relationship logic says if everyone already knows, it was probably meant to be, or at least way too late.

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1: I'm dead tired, like really done after work. I was heading home and it popped in my head. Could you play Forget We Ever Met by McCoy Moore?
2: Thanks for sharing that, Bianca. McCoy Moore on Crazy Raccoon.

t-shirt update right now. You leave one in a pickup after a weekend back road decision, and suddenly it is gone. Local experts call this relationship logic. I call it laundry with feelings.

Those brown eyes are the whole story, the kind that make a guy look in the mirror and want to level up. Here's what's happening. Max McNown released Better Me For You, Brown Eyes, in 2024, building it around a clean acoustic pulse and a vocal that stays right in the emotional pocket. No big mystery trick here, just modern country doing what it does best, turning love into hard work. Right now, that promise still hits. Now here's Better Me For You, Brown Eyes, by Max McNown. Love.

Howdy starts friendly, details developing. Then small town logic kicks in. One porch wave becomes a back road ride, and suddenly there's nothing on but the radio, which is either romance or you forgot laundry day.

This is the latest news on Crazy Raccoon. President Vladimir Putin met Iranian President Masoud Pezeshkian in Turkmenistan and pledged to do everything possible to help end the war between the United States and Iran. Russia is not among the conflict's official mediators and continues its own war in Ukraine. Two Renoir paintings stolen last month from a museum on the French Riviera have been recovered. Thieves had cut through a fence and smashed a window to enter the Renoir Museum, taking the two works in the break-in. Russian drone strikes and shelling are intensifying around Kramatorsk in eastern Ukraine, making daily life increasingly dangerous for residents who stayed behind. Many had resisted leaving their homes, but a growing number are now evacuating as attacks threaten the city. IKEA stores in Denmark could be used as emergency shelters under new preparedness plans. The proposal comes as European countries strengthen contingency measures for potential crises, aiming to expand

Good afternoon. If your truck had a group chat, it'd be gossiping. Welcome to Raccoon Open Country. I'm Jesse Carden. Another hour of fresh new country is ready to roll. With George Burge, it won't be long. Distinctive atmosphere, truly.

It won't be long is precisely what you say right before making one small weekend choice with a stubborn ex in a pickup truck. Then suddenly it's whiskey and rain because the forecast is all about emotions with a chance of regrettable messiness.

be by you is cute until the small town group chat sees your truck in the driveway. And suddenly, everybody's got relationship logic. So yeah, let him in anyway, because apparently, boundaries took the back road and missed the turn. Hey.

I'm Jake Storm Walker. Here's what's happening weather-wise around the lowlands. Today brings rain nearby with a high of 16. Not dramatic, just enough to keep the county roads honest. Tonight, a light rain shower and a low of 12. Tomorrow, rain nearby again with a high of 15. Right now, it's 16. That's the weather sorted. Time for more new country.

title says woman, but the whole vibe is Kane Brown putting real-life love on the main stage. Truly remarkable. Released in 2025, it lands in that modern Kane lane, where country storytelling meets sleek pop country polish, with warm acoustic guitar tucked under a smooth drum groove. The heart of it is simple and very road trip with your person coded, celebrating the woman who steadies the chaos and makes everyday life feel bigger. That is why it still hits right now. Love songs feel best when they sound lived in. Now here's Woman by

It won't be like this for long, is what you say before a quick back road detour turns into three counties, one refreshing beverage, and suddenly, I didn't come here to leave. Legendary weekend reasoning. Truly undefeated.

0: This is the latest news on Crazy Raccoon. A Ukrainian woman who fled the war built a support network for refugees in Poland. Her organization now faces donor fatigue, funding cuts, and growing online abuse as anti-Ukrainian sentiment rises and public support for displaced Ukrainians declines. A Kyiv resident has moved to the countryside, away from what she described as potential Russian targets. Ukraine is preparing for another cold winter as intense attacks continue, raising concerns over safety and access to essential services in the capital and other cities. European aviation regulators have widened their alert for Saudi airspace, citing a growing risk from Houthi strikes. The warning highlights increased danger to civil aviation as regional tensions continue, urging airlines to assess risks carefully when operating in or near Saudi airspace. Tens of thousands of people marched in Madrid to mourn Mari Carmen Abascal. Her eviction turned her into a symbol of Spain's housing crisis, prompting renewed protests over housing insecurity and the impact of evictions on vulnerable residents. EU trade chief Maroš Šefčovič faces limited leverage in talks with China despite tougher rhetoric. The bloc wants to avoid a tit-for-tat trade war, leaving few credible threats. A unified EU position could strengthen its hand as trade tensions with Beijing continue. That's the latest news. More at the top of the next hour.
1: Lowlands number one country.

say so. Good afternoon. Your truck might be a bit chaotic, but that playlist is unforgettable. Welcome to Raccoon Open Country. I'm Jesse Carden. We've got 60 more minutes of fresh new country ready to roll. With Justin Moore, this is My Dirt. 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
1: 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And could you play Next Thing You Know by Jordan Davis?
2: 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Jordan Davis on Crazy Raccoon.
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0: Crazy Raccoon.

country and she knows it is a vibe, until she parallel parks the pickup outside the diner like a warning sign, and suddenly, all my exes make perfect sense. Truly remarkable behavior, but detrimental to small town traffic.

Wait, the dry spell as a national metaphor is truly a whole mood. Kacey Musgraves cut this one before the Grammy glow up, back in her early independent era, when her songwriting was already packed with small town honesty and sharp little sideways winks. Released in 2007, Dry Spell shows that classic Kacey gift for making everyday frustration feel clever, human, and totally singable, with a rootsy country feel built for an acoustic guitar and a dusty road. It still hits because droughts, romantic or otherwise, are very real. Now, here's Dry Spell by Kacey Musgraves. It's been a-

get me some of that is exactly what you say at the cooler before making one tiny back road decision. And don't tell on me is what you say Monday when the whole small town already has the footage. Renowned for its significance, this beverage has captured the imagination of many.

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This is the latest news on Crazy Raccoon. Montenegro has detained Rybar, a prominent Russian pro-war blogger, on suspicion of planning hybrid operations. On the battlefield, Russian forces are reported to be losing some previously claimed gains near Slovyansk, Komar, and Dobropilya, while Ukraine tests advances on the ground and against Russia's digital infrastructure. European politics are increasingly divided over Israel's war in Gaza. Left-wing parties are hardening their stance as public anger grows over the conflict, while far-right parties broadly support Israel Prime Minister Benjamin Netanyahu's government. A gold-covered statue of naked Donald Trump has been installed in the European Parliament. Danish artist Jens Galschiet says the work, titled Orange Plague, draws on a Hans Christian Andersen tale and is intended to make politicians reflect on democracy and the power of ridicule. Thieves stole wine worth about 5 million euros from an Italian vineyard after disabling its alarm system. It was discovered Monday. Two vans were used in the robbery, and the company believes 5 or 6 people took part. The European Union has added 46 mining and recycling projects to its strategic minerals list, aiming to strengthen supplies of critical raw materials. The bloc says progress has been tangible, but its own figures show little new EU financing has yet been secured.

Good evening. Small Town GPS may say recalculating, but the atmosphere is unforgettable. Welcome to Raccoon Open Country. I'm Jesse Carden. Another hour of fresh new country is rolling out with Jordan Davis, Turn This Truck Around. Honestly, that title perfectly captures my Monday errands.

0: turn this truck around is what you say after missing the back road shortcut by like three counties, and take your time is what the passenger says while absolutely not helping, just sipping something cold and judging your vibe.
1: I don't know if you were looking at me or not. You probably smile like that all the time. I don't mean to

carry on is what you say to yourself after reaching out to your stubborn ex from a gas station parking lot. Truly memorable, not the best idea, and full of small town vibes. 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

0: I'm Jake Stormwalker. He's what's happening weather-wise around the lowlands. Today brings rain nearby with a high of 11. Tonight keeps rain nearby, dropping to 10. Tomorrow, more rain nearby, high 14. Right now, it's 16. From the forecast back to the music, crazy raccoon style. Lowlands, number one for new country.
1: Hey.

road song vibe. Blacktop Blues has that windshield stare energy, like you are chasing freedom and losing sleep at the same time. Released in 2024, it sits in Jackson Dean's lane perfectly. Rough-edged country storytelling built for late nights, two-lane highways, and thoughts you cannot outrun. The official release credits connect it to that raw Jackson Dean sound, with gritty acoustic guitar, a driving drum groove, and producer Luke Dick helping keep the edges dirty. Still hits because everybody knows that road can heal and haunt. Now here's Blacktop Blues by

9 to 5, clocks out, boots hit the truck, and suddenly we're holding it down like the whole weekend depends on us. Truly remarkable behavior. Financially questionable, spiritually impeccable.

0: This is the latest news on Crazy Raccoon. The European Union and China have agreed to follow procedures on company price commitments for hybrid cars after trade talks. China also pledged to continue supplying the EU with critical materials, including rare earth minerals, which are essential for industries such as clean energy and technology. Ukraine has struck a second major technology site inside Russia, expanding its range of targets beyond military and energy infrastructure. The attack underscores Kyiv's ability to reach deeper into Russian territory as the war continues. European Union and Chinese trade talks have ended with concessions on electric vehicles, rare earths, and tariffs. The measures are expected to let both sides claim progress and could help ease tensions, avoiding a wider trade dispute between Beijing and Brussels. Families of two journalists killed in Ukraine are suing Fox News over a 2022 assignment near Kyiv. A Russian strike seriously injured reporter Benjamin Hall and killed two crew members. The families allege the network prioritized the story over staff safety. German President Frank Steinmeier and French President Emmanuel Macron met in France as both prepare to leave office. Their farewell meeting underscored the urgent need to renew the Franco-German partnership, a relationship seen as central to building fresh momentum for Europe. That's the latest news. More at the top of the next hour.
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Good evening. Tiny win of the day. Your truck snack stash counts as meal prep. Welcome to Raccoon Open Country. I'm Jesse Carden. Another hour of fresh new country is fueled up and rolling with Kevin Powers, Shaboozy, Move On. A truly distinctive atmosphere.

Move on is timeless advice. Unless your ex's truck is still parked outside the diner and the entire small town is playing it out like a story. In case you didn't know, that's not closure. That's just gossip with better gas mileage.

0: crazy raccoon. Jesse Carden with Miriam from Nijmegen.
1: I just didn't think I'd get through. This is for someone I miss. Sorry, I mean, some friends I haven't seen in way too long. Before I forget, could you play Man Made a Bar by Morgan Wallen or Church?
2: 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Morgan Wallen and Eric Church on Crazy Raccoon.

Anytime soon is what you say when your ex asks if you're coming back. Then one back road, one cold drink, and suddenly you're parked outside hometown like, wait, did I just emotionally GPS myself?

Rock Bottom Vibes. Rocky Mountain Low takes that expansive getaway concept and turns it into a heartbreaking journey, which is quite bold but unforgettable. Corey Kent released it in 2023 on his Blacktop project, with Co Wetzel jumping in for that rough edge duet energy. The production leans into modern country grit. Guitars up front, vocals a little bruised like a road trip after the fight. That's why it still hits. Messy feelings, wide open roads. Crazy Raccoon. Now here's Rocky Mountain Low by Corey Kent.

0: She's Like Texas is unforgettable until you remember that Texas is vast, sweltering, and will definitely have you driving 6 hours just for one taco. But somehow you're still grinning like, you're it for me, honey. That's the essence of relationship logic and footwear.
1: Ew.

0: This is the latest news on Crazy Raccoon. China and the European Union have reached a deal that will have Chinese hybrid exports. The agreement marks a significant development in trade relations between Beijing and Brussels, with potential implications for the European auto market and China's vehicle industry. Country singer Braxton Keith and Olivia Taylor have married in an intimate European-inspired ceremony. The couple described their wedding day as the start of forever. No additional details about the location, date, or guests were released. The European Union's Post-COVID Recovery and Resilience Facility has distributed 450 million euros in grants and loans to member states since 2021. As the fund enters its final phase, European Court of Auditors member Pierre Moscovici calls it an absolute success, highlighting the bloc's solidarity after the pandemic. Finland, repeatedly ranked the world's happiest country, faces growing financial pressure. Its debt burden has increased, with Russia's war on Ukraine adding to public costs. The Nordic nation now faces questions over whether its finances can withstand another economic shock. Poland launched a major police operation after threats targeting schools appeared under the name Bloody Friday. Authorities increased security and investigated the warnings, which prompted concern among students, parents, and educators across the country. That's the latest news. More at the top of the next hour.
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Good evening. Small town errands always turn into a three-stop social tour. Truly unforgettable. Welcome to Raccoon Evenings. I'm Travis Aldrin. Another hour of fresh new country is rolling out with Thomas Rhett, Jordan Davis, Ain't a Bad Life. That title. Big week.

Austin is what happens when your GPS suggests take the scenic route, and suddenly you've gone way too far for a caffeine fix, so naturally you need a Chevy Silverado, because impulsively grabbing a truck is just good old country reasoning.

told you that is how small town gossip begins at the gas station. By lunchtime, your truck has relationship troubles. Next up is Remember Me That Way. A masterclass in damage control, my friend, but with improved lighting and a chillier beverage.

0: Here's your latest crazy raccoon weather update. I'm Jake Storm Walker. Around the lowlands today, rain is nearby with a high of 11. Tonight keeps that same rain nearby mood, down to 10. Tomorrow, rain nearby again, high of 14. Right now, it's 16. Back roads, good songs, and another stretch of new country ahead on Crazy Raccoon, Lowlands number one.
1: He's a ranch hand in a pinch, man. 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

0: That whole "I might leave unless you change my mind" vibe is the ultimate backroad romance. Riley Green put "Change My Mind" on his 2018 In a Truck Right Now EP, right as his no-frills Alabama storytelling was breaking wide. The track leans into acoustic guitar and a clean country groove, keeping the vocal front and center, which is very Riley. No overthinking, just that push-pull of pride, late nights, and one person who can wreck your plans in the best way. Still unforgettable because we have all experienced it. Now here's "Change My Mind" by Riley Green.
1: If you showed up, I wouldn't let you in.

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0: This is the latest news on Crazy Raccoon. Montenegro has expelled Russian war blogger Mikhail Zvinchuk, founder of the Rybar Telegram channel. Zvinchuk served with the Russian army in Syria and is wanted in the United States over alleged election interference. The European Union has sanctioned him for promoting pro-Russia propaganda. The United States has unveiled sanctions against the International Criminal Court, a move the court condemned as an assault on the rule of law. The European Union called the action deeply regrettable, underscoring growing tensions over the court's role. Tens of thousands rallied in Brussels during a national day of action against government austerity measures. Riot police clashed with protesters as tensions rose following several days of student demonstrations, highlighting growing opposition to planned spending cuts. Europe's aviation safety body has widened its warning for Saudi airspace after Houthi strikes. Airlines are being urged to assess risks carefully when operating near affected areas, as regional tensions raise concerns over the safety of civilian flights. Clashes erupted in Brussels as union members and students marched in protest. Demonstrators confronted police during the rally, disrupting parts of the city. The action brought together labor groups and students, though details on injuries, arrests, or the immediate cause of the clashes were not available. That's the latest news. More at the top of the next hour.
1: Lowlands number one country station.

Good evening. If your group chat made it through Monday, that's remarkable progress. Welcome to Raccoon Evenings. I'm Travis Aldrin, and we've got 60 more minutes of fresh new country ready to ride. Megan Maroney, 6 months later, is

country, and she knows it, is that girl gliding into the small-town gas station as if the parking lot is her personal runway. Truly unforgettable. Then, brunette walks in, steals her cold drink, and somehow the whole back road plot makes

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1: I just didn't think I'd get through. It made me remember when we drove to Vegas. Well, tried to drive there without arguing over snacks. Could you play Back in the Bottle by Randy Houser?
2: 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Randy Houser, rolling now.

0: back.
1: Never coming back is what you say peeling out of a small town driveway after a breakup. Then one cold drink and three back roads later, you're saying, c'est la vie. Because apparently, closure has terrible GPS.

unforgettable heartbreak move. Zach Top says, I never lie, then immediately gives us that wink and a tear country truth. This one lives right in that small town parking lot after the breakup, acting fine when you are absolutely not fine. Released in 2024 on Cold Beer and Country Music, it was written by Zach with Carson Chamberlain and Tim Nichols, with Chamberlain producing that clean neo-traditional punch. The steel guitar and tight shuffle feel make it sound classic without feeling dusty. Still resonates because pretending to be over someone is truly a universal pastime. Now here's I Never Lie by Zach Top. Well,

better that way is what you say after dodging a stubborn ex, a muddy back road, and one cold drink too many. Then 5 minutes later, you're staring at a pickup bed full of bad ideas like, yeah, bet on that.

0: This is the latest news on Crazy Raccoon. Yandex says customers may face disruptions to digital services after Ukrainian strikes hit data centers. The company, often called Russia's Google, gave no further details on the damage or which services could be affected.
1: Lowlands number one country.

Good night, small town math says one chilled beverage plus good friends equals unforgettable. Welcome to Raccoon Evenings. I'm Travis Aldrin. Another hour of fresh new country is ready to roll with Josh Ross, Drink Things Through. Honestly, that's a whole mood with boots

Worth Your Wild sounds like something you say before a weekend back road detour with cold drinks and zero maps. Then Monday hits, your truck smells like poor choices, and suddenly Keeps Me Sane is less a song title, more a survival plan.

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0: Crazy Raccoon.

Cowgirl rides in, boots dusty, truck somehow parked sideways, chilled beverage in hand, and when the whole small town asks, "What took you so long?" she replies, "A memorable entrance takes time." Honestly, truly a whole mood.

weather check before more new country. I'm Jake Stormwalker. Today brings rain nearby with a high of 11. Tonight stays with rain nearby, dropping to 10. Tomorrow, more rain nearby and a high of 14. Right now, it's 16. Back roads, good songs, and another stretch of new country ahead on Crazy Raccoon, number one for new country.

Sleepless in a hotel room is what happens when a weekend road trip collides with thin walls, convenience store brews, and one questionable vibe check. Just one sunrise later and voila, girl dad. Country life moves fast when checkout's at 11.

0: This is the latest news on Crazy Raccoon. President Trump says the United States will import Russian diesel to help ease fuel prices. The move would reverse a ban in place since 2022 when the Biden administration blocked Russian oil and gas imports following Moscow's full-scale invasion of Ukraine. The European Union says Turkey's recent actions are widening the gap between Ankara and its long-standing goal of joining the bloc. The comments underscore continuing concerns over Turkey's alignment with EU standards as membership talks remain stalled. President Trump says he has reached a deal with Vladimir Putin to release Russian diesel. U.S. diesel prices have doubled since the war with Iran began in February, increasing pressure on Republicans ahead of the midterm elections. European auditors found that some member states revised recovery fund targets after seeking payment, aligning them with work already completed. The changes made payments possible, raising concerns over whether the fund's milestones were being applied as originally intended. The European Union, Canada, and Lithuania have withdrawn support from a disinformation conference in Vilnius. The Union said it was uncomfortable with how some panel discussions were framed. The withdrawals came amid reports of pressure from the United States. That's the latest news. More at the top of the next hour.
1: Lowlands number one country.

Nothing better to do is how a back road bad idea starts. Better me for you, brown eyes, is the apology text after. Remarkably significant growth, but also maybe hide the truck keys before character development gets expensive.

0: crazy raccoon, Travis Aldrin with Theis from Zwolle.
1: Yeah, I just kept thinking about my dad today. We used to drive these little back roads and, well, not a little, but, you know, just talk about nothing. Before I forget, could you play Think As You're Drunk by Riley Green?
2: 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Riley Green on Crazy Raccoon.

damned if I do is the official motto of every guy who buys a project truck on payday. 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

0: Big Heartbreak Energy. That title sounds like a front porch sermon, but Blake Shelton turns Let Him In Anyway into something way more raw. Released in 2025 on his For Recreational Use Only album, it came through his longtime producer, Scott Hendricks, with Blake's voice sitting right up front over a strip country feel, acoustic guitar doing the emotional heavy lifting. The magic is how it treats grace like small town common sense, messy people, open doors, and second chances. Honestly, that's the entire essence. Now here's Let Him In Anyway by Blake Shelton.
1: Ain't it

Forget We Ever Met is brave talk for somebody still taking the long way past their ex's driveway. Truly unforgettable small town reasoning. Erase the past, maintain the path, then feign surprise when MacArthur emerges as the next dubious choice. My name

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1: 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I'm Blake Lawton.
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4: This is the latest news on Crazy Raccoon. President Trump says Vladimir Putin has agreed to a major release of diesel fuel to the United States and global markets. The announcement comes as U.S., Ukrainian, and European officials prepare for Miami talks aimed at ending Russia's war in Ukraine, where Moscow occupies about one-fifth of the country. French children have spent weeks protesting what they call a failing education system. France invests heavily in schools compared with many countries, but critics argue the money is not distributed fairly, fueling concerns over unequal resources and worsening conditions for students. President Trump has announced a deal involving Russian diesel, drawing criticism from Ukraine's President Volodymyr Zelensky. Zelensky said allowing Russia to sell petroleum products would prolong the war in Ukraine, which he said must be brought to an end. Thieves in Tuscany have stolen 30,000 bottles of wine from a warehouse owned by the prestigious Marchese Ontinari Winery. The bottles were being prepared for a major export. The company believes up to six thieves used two vans in the multi-million euro heist. Morocco's king says the country's migration cooperation model with Spain has reached its limit. The statement signals growing pressure on efforts to manage migration routes between North Africa and Europe, an issue that has long strained relations across the Mediterranean. That's the latest news. More at the top of the next hour.
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0: Crazy Raccoon.

in a pinch, man. Hotter than the red on the cattle brand, 'cause she's a gold digger with a quick trigger, a cast iron skillet swinging lid flipper.

0: This is the latest news on Crazy Raccoon. President Trump says Russia will immediately supply more than 300,000 tons of diesel to U.S. and global markets, aiming to lower fuel prices before November's midterm elections. The agreement reverses years of U.S.-led pressure and sanctions against Moscow over its invasion of Ukraine. A powerful magnitude 7.7 earthquake has struck Panama, damaging buildings and sending videos of destruction across social media. Tsunami warnings were issued for neighboring countries as authorities assessed the impact. No further details on casualties or the full extent of damage were immediately available. The European Union's technology chief says the bloc is well equipped to address risks from rogue artificial intelligence. The comments come as governments weigh safeguards for rapidly advancing AI systems and concerns grow over their potential misuse. South African jurist Navi Pillay has won the Nobel Peace Prize, drawing praise from human rights advocates worldwide. The 85-year-old former UN human rights chief was honored for decades of work investigating crimes in Rwanda, Israel, and the occupied Palestinian territories. Israeli officials criticized the award. U.S. envoys Steve Witkoff and Jared Kushner are set to meet Ukrainian representatives for talks on the war. The discussions come as efforts continue to seek an end to the conflict, which has caused widespread destruction and displaced millions of Ukrainians. That's the latest news. More at the top of the next hour.
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0: This is the latest news on Crazy Raccoon. Police clashed with protesters in Brussels as thousands marched against Belgium's planned spending cuts. Police estimated about 30,000 people joined the trade union organized demonstration, reflecting growing opposition to the government's austerity measures. A powerful earthquake struck Panama, triggering a tsunami threat. In the central city of Penonome, footage showed a cathedral collapse and a hotel facade fall onto a car. No casualties were immediately reported as authorities assessed damage. Secretary of State Marco Rubio says the war in Ukraine has reached a dangerous stalemate. His assessment highlights continued deadlock in the conflict, which has brought heavy fighting and prolonged uncertainty without a decisive breakthrough for either side. Hundreds of French farmers drove tractors into Paris to protest the proposed EU-Mercosur trade deal. They warned it could expose them to unfair competition from imports produced under different standards and called for stronger protections for French agriculture. Imprisoned Russian journalist Ivan Safaron, arrested in 2020 and held in Siberia, has written about finding support in literature. In a letter, he described rereading Victor Hugo's Les Misérables and identifying with its themes of captivity and freedom. That's the latest news. More at the top of the next hour.
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0: Cocoon.
1: This is the latest news on Crazy Raccoon. In Saxony-Anhalt, members of Chancellor Friedrich Merz's CDU reportedly backed a far-right candidate for regional parliament leader. The SDP condemned the vote, saying it violates the governing coalition's agreement barring cooperation with the Alternative for Germany party. Forensic experts meeting in Baku warned that missing persons cases have risen 70% worldwide since 2019. Ukraine alone has about 280,000 registered missing people, with 10,000 new cases monthly. Experts say the main barrier is not forensic capacity, but government's reluctance to act. New evidence has given fresh hope to the family of Tobias White Sansom from Nottingham, who died while on a family holiday in Spain. He died during a night out. The nature of the new evidence and further details of his death have not been disclosed. Russia plans to cut its federal cancer program budget from 44.9 billion rubles in 2025 to 3.87 billion in 2027, a nearly 40-fold reduction. The cuts come as defense spending rises to 35% of federal expenditure, its highest share since the Soviet Union collapsed. That's the latest news. More at the top of the next hour.
0: Lowlands number one country station. Hey.